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0: The only way to get what you want is to become a human yourself.
1: Can you do that?
2: My dear, sweet child, that's what I do. It's what I live for, to help unfortunate merfolk like yourself. Poor souls with no one else to turn to. I admit that in the past I've been a nasty. They weren't kidding when they called me, well, a witch. But you'll find that nowadays I've mended all my ways, repented, seen the

0: person to please, and I help them.
1: Yes, I do.
0: Now it's happened once or twice. Someone couldn't pay the price, and I'm afraid I had to rake them across the coals. Yes, I've had the odd complaint, but on the whole, I've been a saint.

0: Have we got a deal?
1: If I become human, I'll never be with my father or sisters again.
0: But you'll have your man. Life's full of tough choices, isn't it? Oh, and there is one more thing. We haven't discussed the subject of payment.
1: But I don't have...
0: I'm not asking much. Just a token, really, a trifle. What I want from you is... your voice.
1: But without my voice, how can I...
0: You'll have your looks. Your pretty face.

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And after all, dear, what is idle prattle for? Come on, then, not all that impressed with conversation. True gentlemen avoid it when they can, but they don't in fool and fawn on a lady who's withdrawn.

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Chim chiminy, chim chiminy, chim chim cheree, a sweep is as lucky can be. Chim chiminy, chim chiminy, chim chim cheree, good luck we're above when I shake hands with

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On the rooftops of London, coo, what a sight.

0: Don't you dead that me? 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
1: Yes, I wouldn't be nothing if I didn't have you.
0: I know what you mean, Sully, because
1: I wouldn't know where to go.
0: Me too, because I
1: wouldn't know what to do.
0: Why you keep singing my part?

0: 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I am your only friend. I who keep you, teach you, feed you, dress you. I who look upon you without fear. How can I protect you, boy, unless you always stay in here, away? Remember what I've taught you, Quasimodo. You are deformed.
1: I am deformed.
0: And you are ugly.
1: And I am ugly.
0: And these are crimes for which the world shows little pity. You do not comprehend.
1: You are my one defender.
0: Out there they'll revile you as a monster.
1: I am a monster.
0: Out there they will hate and scorn and jeer.
1: Only a monster.
0: Why invite their calumny and consternation?

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0: 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Reminiscing this and that and having such a good time. Oodle-lolly, oodle-lolly, golly, what a day. 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Robin Hood and Little John running through the forest, jumping fences, dodging trees and trying to get away. 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
1: Un petit goûter ?

0: Here are 5 facts you should know about Marvin Gaye.
1: Fact number 1.
2: He was born the 2nd of April 1939 and died in 1984 at the age of 45.
0: Fact number 2.
2: He was a successful American musician, singer and songwriter.
0: Fact number 3.
1: Marvin Gaye had a very difficult childhood. His father was violent. His mother was much nicer and encouraged his musical talent.
2: Fact number 4.
0: Marvin Gaye often worked with other artists. A famous song is "Ain't No Mountain High Enough" with Tammi Terrell.

Fact number 5. 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His death is very sad and shocking. He was killed by his father, who shot

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And my Swither rice is very nice when they're roasted in the prime. 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
1: To mention that it's practically free.
2: Now comes my fellow travelers, the burden of my speech.
3: You show off.
2: These foods are rare beyond compare, and some right out of reach.
3: Nice aim, Commodore.
2: But there's no doubt I'd go without a million plates of each.
3: Out of my face.
2: For one small mite.

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And when he holds me tight and puts a cheek to mine, I feel so terrific, so colossal, so divine.

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1: Was the princess you?
0: And she fell in love.
2: Was it hard to do?
3: It was very easy.
0: Anyone could see that the prince was charming. The only one for me.
1: Was he strong and handsome?
2: Was he big and tall?
0: There's nobody like him. Anywhere at all.
4: Did he say he loved you?
1: Did he steal a kiss?

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If you're bananas and you know it, let it ring.

0: resent your interference,
1: Mother. Well, I got off at Hong Kong, and I stopped the bus at Oxford Street.
2: I say, what's the time, please?
3: Half past 11.
2: Oh, I'd better get off.
1: Nanny, you come on, Nanny. Grab me my picture.
4: Now then, move along.

0: What opportunities we're wasting. We've got to face the truth.
1: What opportunities for tasting the best in life and youth.

0: too, Devon. And of course they do say she needs him a cannibal lot.
1: Well, you should have seen my drive at the 16th. Well, I'm telling you, it was a real wham. 300 yards down the fairway.
2: There's only two. There's one in Liverpool and the other's in Manchester.
1: Very disappointing of the dogs the other night, old boy. They were end of the run.
3: Come with me to the old chateau. I'll show you.
4: I should never forget the day I took my mistress to Amsterdam. Talk about love. You should have seen how
5: I met him in the Whitechapel Road on a Sunday morning. He told me it was for a silver fox. How should I know it was a rabbit? It's all
0: oh, no, my dear. Far too common. I'm going on a cruise, you know. All the best people.
1: Well, the call came from the volunteers. Of course, I was the first man to step forward. The colonel recognized me immediately. He shook me by the hand.
0: Here, did you get a bison full of Girton's eyes last night on the Heath, eh? No, for caution, them two.
1: Well, the blizzard got worse and worse. Of course, there's...